0: embankments in the Northern Rivers region. Police tried to revive the 25-year-old, but he died at the scene. Sarah Womby, Air News.
1: The Australian Bureau of Statistics is counting down to next month's census. On August 11, we'll be asked to answer 66 questions about heritage, income, religion, and even whether we ride an e-bike to work. 30,000 people have been employed to conduct the census. The last census in 2021 saw 80% of forms completed online. In sports news, NRL and the Dolphins have overcome a slow start to beat North Queensland Cowboys 36-16 to move to fifth on the NRL ladder. Cowboys coach Todd Payton says they missed a golden opportunity to take the 2 points.
2: It was only 12-10 at half time, so we're still right in the game. But, you know, the first 10 minutes after half time, they had 7 sets to our 3. Again, a yardage error coming out of our own end, you know. Another penalty.
1: Earlier, the Gold Coast Titans beat the Manly Sea Eagles 38-32. This is Air News Queensland.
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4: The weather for the Central Coast with Sundays and Mackay for Monday the 20th of July is going to be partly cloudy with a medium chance of showers, in fact 60%, so which is quite high really. And the showers are going to be most likely in the afternoon and evening, and the winds are going to be southeast 20 to 30 kilometres. Our maximum today is 24, and we're currently sitting on 21 degrees with 65% humidity. And looking out the window, I can see blue sky, quite a lot of it. Yes, and there is quite a strong breeze, but the sun is shining and it's a beautiful, beautiful day. Good morning and welcome. 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This is my second hour and I'll be with you until 12 o'clock and I hope you'll still keep me company. My first song is a song from South Africa by the late Johnny Clegg, and it's called Great Heart. I hope you enjoy it.

We were listening to That Kinda Night by the Wolf Brothers, and before that, Girl on the Ball by Jane Clifton. Now, coming up is an oldie with Creedence Clearwater Revival and Who'll Stop the Rain, and this reached number 2 in Australia in 1970.

0: G'day, this is Eric Banner for Rad. Being an actor, you get to pretend to do some pretty heroic things. But there's one heroic thing that we can all do for real. Stopping our mates from getting behind the wheel of a car after they've had a few drinks. It's not hard. When you're with a mate who's been drinking, just take the keys and call a cab, because you should never let your mates drink and drive.
1: 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Recording artists, actors and athletes against dumb driving.
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that was Falling Apart at the Seams by Marmalade. And before that, we had My Baby Loves Loving by White Plains. Coming up is John Paul Young with Yesterday's Hero.

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That was Driver's Seat by Sniff and the Tears. I've always said some of these band names are quite hilarious, really. I mean, yeah, you wonder, you know, what was the idea behind Sniff and the Tears? Anyway, before that we had Rocksteady by Bonnie Raitt. I hope I'm pronouncing that correctly, and Bryan Adams. And coming up is Get a Little Dirt on Your Hands by the Deltones.

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1: Coming up is Sweet Little Woman by Joe Cocker. And before, yes, and I did mention that we had the Deltones with Get a Little Dirt in Your Hands. And taking us up to the news is, no, the news is quite a way. So coming up is Sweet Little Woman by Joe Cocker.

We've been listening to Candy by Iggy Pop, and before that we had I'm Ready by AJR, which was released in 2015. The time is now 8 minutes to 11, and now we are coming up to the news at 11. So taking us up to that news is I Knew You Were Waiting For Me by Aretha Franklin and George Michael. And the last song for the hour is Emma by Hot Chocolate. And I'll be back with you again after the news.

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1: I'm Alan Baskin. Spanish fans around the world are celebrating with the country crowned World Cup champions for 2026. A goal in the 106th minute, the difference, as the side downed Argentina 1-0 to claim the nation's first World Cup since 2010. Reporter Stephanie Wacklewick is in Madrid and says the crowds there have erupted in celebration.
2: The city is going crazy. There are fans literally climbing light poles, hanging the flag from the top. There's flares going off, fireworks, the chopper is hovering over.
1: Tensions erupted on the field after the full-time whistle, with players having to separate teammates, seen shoving and throwing punches. A senior Labor MP has described Pauline Hanson as a walking headline in response to her comments about mass deportations. During an interview, the One Nation leader said she loved the idea of mass deportations in Australia, later clarifying she only meant for illegal immigrants. Emergency Management Minister Kirsty McBain has told Today she doesn't believe One Nation has anything meaningful to deliver for Australians.
3: At this stage, you've got Pauline Hanson overseas calling Australia and Australians stupid, which is surprising.
1: The latest news poll shows support for One Nation has recovered a bit, while the coalition has regained some ground too. One Nation has a primary vote of 30%, on par with Labor, while the coalition has improved to 19%. Voter dissatisfaction with Anthony Albanese has increased, but remains preferred Prime Minister. The federal government has published a list of consumer protection priorities for artificial intelligence. It includes a promise to better regulate the use of AI in agencies like Centrelink and Services Australia. AI is expected to be a focus of the Labor Party National Conference in Adelaide this week. If you've ever been caught in a long queue waiting to get through to your overseas flight at Sydney Airport, this news will certainly help you. Terry Daniel explains.
4: Sydney Airport is allowing people to jump the international security screening queue by paying a $20 fee. They've launched a fast pass system, which allows passengers to use the first class priority screening lanes instead of waiting in what's often a very long queue. The airport claims the move will help to reduce stress during busy times. Terry Daniel, Air News.
1: Advocates are encouraging the 2 million Australians living with diabetes to share their lived experience of the chronic condition. This is National Diabetes Week. Diabetes Australia's Hannah Jackson says this year's theme is living out loud.
5: And we're inviting the diabetes community to complete the sentence, "I wish people knew." And it's a fantastic opportunity for people to talk about the thing that they wish people understood about what it's like to live with diabetes.
1: Data shows just a quarter of new medicines launched globally in the last decade have been subsidised in Australia. Medicines Australia says local patients are missing out on treatments because the approvals process is too complex. This is Air News. As we've heard, Spain are FIFA World Cup champions after defeating Argentina 1-0 in an extra-time thriller. Ferran Torres striking from a Williams Jr. assist in the 106th minute, as heard on SBS.
6: Williams! It's thundered in for Spain by Ferran Torres! At last! At long, long last! Spain's magic moment!
1: The Sea Eagles have slumped to a third straight loss, going down to the Titans 38-32 in the NRL. Manly star Tom Trbojevic also awaiting scans after hobbling from the field with another hamstring injury during the loss. Co-captain Jake Trbojevic says the side has to improve heading into the business end of the season.
7: The Titans play well tonight, don't get me wrong, but like just too many negative plays. Like we showed what we can do at the start of the game, but then we just self-inflict with errors, penalties, all that sort of thing.
1: Round 20 wrapped up with the Dolphins downing the Cowboys 36-16. In AFL, Fremantle is three games clear of Sydney at the top of the ladder after round 19. The Hawks are up to third spot, then the Lions, Crows and Melbourne rounding out the top six. Bobby Hill could have played his last game for Collingwood. The Pies have reportedly started conversations with the Norm Smith medal winner's management about terminating his contract. Australian Independent Radio News.
8: 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Eligibility is around older homes and lower income households.
9: The weather for the Central Coast, Whitsundays and Mackay for Monday the 20th of July is going to be partly cloudy with a medium chance of showers, most likely in the afternoon and evening, and the winds are going to be southeast 20 to 30 kilometres. Looking out the window, there is blue sky and the sun is shining and there's a few fluffy clouds around. It looks beautiful. Our maximum temperature today is 24. We're currently sitting on 21 degrees and our humidity is 65%. So I think it's a beautiful day out there. Good morning and welcome. You are listening to Wendy on 4CRM 107.5 in Mackay with Banishing the Monday Blues. I'm on from 9 till 12 and I hope you'll keep me company. This is my last hour, so please stay tuned. The first song for the hour is Dance Hall Days by Wang Chung.

That was the Stories with their cover version of Brother Louie. It was originally sung by Hot Chocolate. And before that, we had Bruno Mars with Grenade, which was released in 2010. Coming up is Human League with Don't You Want Me.

0: 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There's heaps of sports to play all across Queensland in winter or summer for families with kids aged 5 to 17. Search Play On. 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
1: Station sponsor.

That was Britney Spears with Baby One More Time. And before that, we had Everything I Own by Bread, which was released in 1972 and peaked at number 12 in Australia. Coming up is Angelo by Brotherhood of Man.

That was a worldwide hit for the Bangles, Walk Like an Egyptian. And before that, we had Every Little Thing She Does Is Magic by The Police, and that reached number two on the Australian charts. Coming up is Travelling Light by Cliff Richard, an oldie, but still a good song.

0: Kiss.
1: That was Kiss by Tom Jones, can be none other. And then before that, we had My Friend the Chocolate Cake, an Australian group with that kind of name, who else, with Jimmy Steins. The time is now 10 minutes to 12, and alas and alack and woe is me, we've come to the end of my show. I hope you've enjoyed it. I've had fun in spite of all the gremlins that kept creeping up. But we got there in the end, and to take us to the news is Romeo and Juliet by Dire Straits, followed by No Good in Goodbye by Script, and that was released in 2014. I'll be back with you again next Monday, and stay tuned because Bill is on next and he'll take you through from 12 to 2, and I can see he's got a fantastic selection of music lined up. Have a wonderful afternoon. Bye.

the streets of shame. Both dirty, both mean. Yes, and the dream was just the same. And I dreamed your dream for you, and now your dream is real.

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1: I'm Alan Baskin. A coalition MP is taking aim at the inconsistencies and confusion around One Nation's policies. During an interview on what's been described as a fact-finding mission in the UK, Pauline Hanson has said she loves the idea of mass deportations from Australia. Shadow Cybersecurity Minister Aaron Violi has told Today it's not clear if that's an official stance or if it'll be walked back.
2: Seen these statements before from Pauline Hanson. One day she'll say something and then the next day Barnaby Joyce will come out and say it's not their policy. And sometimes Pauline Hanson will walk those statements back. So, I mean, let's see if she's actually going to make this their official policy or not.
1: Pauline Hanson says she only means illegal immigrants. The latest news poll shows One Nation has regained some ground to have a primary vote on par with Labor. Small businesses across the country are going bust at an alarming rate. The latest insolvency figures from ASIC show more than 14,000 went under in the 2025 to 2026 financial year. Small Business Association Chief Executive Anne Nalda has told Today it's the worst period in decades.
3: It doesn't matter if you've got invoices to be paid or contracts to be signed, unless you have got cash in the bank, that is a killer, and that is borne by the ATO's figures. So cash and a lack of knowledge of cash flow is the number one killer.
1: A crime scene has been declared after a fatal unit fire on the Sunshine Coast. Lachlan Gray reports.
4: Emergency services were called to King Street in Budrum around 7.30 last night, where they found a two-storey unit fully engulfed in flames. It took five crews around an hour to get the blaze under control, with the fire fully extinguished after 10 o'clock. A 21-year-old woman was transported to hospital with life-threatening burns, but has since passed away from her injuries. The cause of the blaze remains unknown, with investigations ongoing. Anyone with information or CCTV footage is asked to come forward. Lachlan Gray reporting.
1: Analysts believe Gulf states are becoming increasingly frustrated by the fighting between Iran and the United States. Washington has launched further strikes on Iran after the deaths of two US service members in Jordan and a third in Iraq. Former Pentagon operative Tony Schaffer has told Nine there is the potential for a broader escalation.
5: Many of our Arab allies who are being struck, as we just talked about, are getting really upset that they're being essentially asked to sustain these hits without being able to retaliate. So I do see this changing. I think part of what could happen very quickly is a military element.
1: Medicines Australia believes local patients are missing out on life-saving medication due to a complex and lengthy approvals process. Data shows just a quarter of new medicines launched globally in the last decade have been subsidised in Australia. The World Health Organization has unveiled a suite of new dementia prevention recommendations. The WHO says up to 45% of dementia risks could be prevented or delayed by eliminating modifiable risk factors. These include tobacco, alcohol, and lack of exercise. This is AIR News. In AFL, Ken Hinckley has been confirmed as Tasmania's first coach this morning. The former Port Adelaide coach is understood to have beaten out Nathan Buckley and John Longmire for the position. The announcement's been made by club chairman Grant O'Brien.
6: We were really clear going into this process about the qualities that we wanted in our inaugural coach. And Ken, with his approach, his character and his experience, really fitted that bill. I guess specifically, we love the focus that Ken had on player development, a teaching-first philosophy. He's a great connector, and that's going to be hugely important for us as we bring together our first playing group.
1: In NRL, a fresh injury blow for Manly star Tom Trbojevic, picking up another suspected hamstring issue during the Sea Eagles' loss to the Titans. Early reports suggest it's only a low-grade strain, the Dolphins beating the Cowboys 36-16 to wrap up round 20. There have been scenes of jubilation and some tempers boiled over between players as Spain was crowned World Cup champions. Despite controlling much of the match, it wasn't till the 106th minute that the Spanish side scored the only goal of the final. Argentina had a few late chances but couldn't find the back of the net. Australian Independent Radio News.
7: 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Eligibility is around older homes and lower income households.
8: And once again, thanks very much to Roller Shutters and Blinds Mackay for sponsoring the weather and helping to keep Community Radio Mackay on air. Let's have a look at the official weather forecast for today. Central Coast and Whitsundays for Monday, which is today, partly cloudy. Medium chance of showers, most likely in the afternoon and evening. Winds southeast 20 to 30 kilometres an hour. Temperature range 14 to 24 degrees centigrade. Currently in the CBD, it is 22.6. Looking out the window, big blue sky, quite a bit of breeze up there in the fronds of Pam, the palm tree. She's about, well, I said last week she's about to lose one. It's still there. I don't know when that's going to come down. But beautiful winter's day here in central North Queensland. Welcome, first of all, thank you very much to Wendy for the last 3 hours. I had a chance to listen to most of what she was playing today. Great programme. Welcome to the Monday Lunchtime Show here on Community Radio 4CRM. My name is Bill, and I'm with you through till about 2 o'clock. And Jim from West Mackay has come up, and we'll sit and talk all sorts of lies about the music we're going to play this afternoon. It really is lovely to see you.

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0: from the 1980 album Sweet Sensation. That was Stephanie Mills with Never Knew Love Like This Before. And before Stephanie, Carl Douglas and Run Back. It is just gone 12:15 on the Monday lunchtime show here on Community Radio Mackay 4CRM. Now, Jim from West Mackay. Jim's chosen this next track. What are we going to play, Jim?
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0: bouncy little instrumental there, Axel F from Harold Faltermeyer. Of course it is. Well done, Harold. And before Harold, Aretha Franklin, I say a little prayer. How about saying a big prayer, Aretha, and see what happens? It is 12:26 on the Monday Lunchtime Show here on Community Radio Mackay for Sierra. Now, Jim, what's the next song we're going to play, mate?
1: The next song is Johnny Tillotson with You're the Reason.
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Now, Lionel Richie had a big career with the Commodores, and there he was, probably not by himself with all that music in the background, but doing a solo, Running with the Night, and before Lionel, G. Wayne Thomas, Everything in You. 12:36 on the Monday lunchtime show here on Community Radio Mackay 4CRM. Now, the Bee Gees, weren't they just fantastic? And they're asking the question, how can you mend a broken heart? Maybe kiss it better.

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The beautiful snowbird from Liv Mason. And Travis with Writing to Reach You Before Liv and Her Beautiful Snowbird. It is 12:46 on the Monday Lunchtime Show here on Community Radio Mackay 4CRM. My name is Bill. Coming up towards the 1 o'clock news, I always try and play a John Denver track around this time of day, and today's no different. John Denver, I guess he'd rather be in Colorado.

G'day, this is Graham Connors, and like me, you're tuned to 107.5 on the dial, bound to bring a smile, 4CRM FM.

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Now, the name of that group is Stylus. Now, Stylus that I know was the little sharp pointy thing on the end of the arm of a record player or the needle. And some people remember what a record player was. You put one of those black vinyl plastic things on it and you got the stylus or needle in the right spot and put the right speed and you got your music. And if you did, it would work out fine, which is the name of that track by Stylus. 1978, the best kept secret. Yes, and that you had to keep replacing them because they wore out. Before Stylus, we had Shocking Blue, Save Your Love. I wasn't sure whether she was talking to an adult or a baby, and Jim and I were just talking about grandkids there, so I think it was probably a baby. Coming up to the 1 o'clock news, Jamie Dunn's going to take us there. Jamie, come home, and we'll be with you after the 1 o'clock news.

but still I find I carry on. Is the music so loud that my reason has gone? Or should I stop and think?

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1: Hello there, this is Michael Lynch. A walking headline is how the federal government is describing Pauline Hanson in response to a statement she made about mass deportations. A News Poll survey out today shows support for the ALP has fallen to its lowest level since 2022, with One Nation now neck and neck with a primary vote of 30%. But Senior Labor Minister Christy McBain has told today the Albanese government is focused on policy, not polls.
2: That's the choice for Australians, whether One Nation actually has any policies that can deliver anything meaningful to the Australian population. And at this stage, you've got Pauline Hanson overseas calling Australia and Australians stupid, which is surprising.
1: 80% of Victorians are said to be worried about the impact of immigration on housing availability. An Amplify Australia poll has found that 65% of Victorians don't trust the Allan government to improve housing in the next 12 months, a figure which is 6% up on the same survey last year. Shadow Minister for Housing David Southwick says the state government has let Victorians down.
3: And the reason why we're not getting the homes is because with 43% of the cost of building a home in taxes, regulation and red tape, it simply doesn't add up to build homes in Victoria.
1: An abalone diver was attacked by a shark near Nia's Bruny Island over the weekend. The 31-year-old man, who suffered a large bite to his forearm, was helped ashore by other divers and was then flown to the Royal Hobart Hospital. High-tech license plate recognition cameras are helping police crack down on dangerous driving offenders in Greater Brisbane. Embedded in about 160 cameras, the technology has detected almost 900 offences between July last year and May this year. On the other side of the country, the WA government has apologised to the tenants of a social housing complex in Perth South who were left without running water for 2 days. Sarah Patterson reports.
4: Contractors finally attended the Beaconsfield flats yesterday after reporters raised the issue with Premier Roger Cook. The residents have been issued with bottled water to drink, wash with, and for flushing the toilet. Premier Cook says the issue of the burst water pipe, which caused the outage, will be addressed as soon as possible.
1: In Air World News, the United States has confirmed that another soldier has been killed as the conflict between the country and Iran escalates further. The service member died during the controlled detonation of an Iranian attack drone in Iraq. Former Pentagon operative Tony Schaffer says Gulf states are becoming very frustrated as the conflict drags on.
5: Part of what could happen very quickly is a military element, by a large degree of which would be under the Abraham Accords, being organized to go after the Iranians in a coalition-type environment, which could happen very soon.
1: In other news, 76-year-old Chelsea Sullenberger, remembered for his miraculous crash landing of US Airways Flight 1549 on New York's Hudson River in 2009, has revealed he's now living with Alzheimer's disease. And former Manchester Mayor and UK Labour leader Andy Burnham will today become Britain's seventh Prime Minister in 10 years. In finance news, the All Ords is trading up 8 points, and one Australian dollar this hour is buying 69.86 US cents. This is Air News. Spain are the FIFA World Cup winners, beating defending champions Argentina 1-0 in the final. It wasn't until extra time in the 106th minute that Spain managed to break the nil-all deadlock, heard here on SBS.
6: And thundered into Spain!
1: Argentina had hung its hopes on Lionel Messi, who was spotted shedding tears during the trophy ceremony. New Zealand, meanwhile, is celebrating a major win after Ryan Fox won the British Open Golf Championship by one shot at Royal Birkdale in England. The 39-year-old was a stroke behind American Cameron Young with three holes to play, but birdies on the 16th and then the hardest hole on the course, the 18th, saw him clinch the claret jug. He admits it'll take a while to sink in.
7: It's unbelievable, to be honest. I still don't know what to think. My nerves are all over the place. I'm not quite sure how I hit that putt on 18. And it is a dream come true. Looking at this trophy now, it's the first time I've seen it up close, so it's pretty amazing.
1: Amazing indeed. In the NRL, the Sea Eagles have slumped to a third straight loss, going down to the Titans 38-32, while in the AFL, Essendon has claimed only its second win of 2026, upsetting the Giants by 3 points. This is Australian National News.
8: 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Eligibility is around older homes and lower income households.
9: Let's have another look at the official weather forecast for today. Central Coast and Whit Sundays, partly cloudy, medium chance of showers, most likely in the afternoon. And evening winds southeast 20 to 30 kilometres an hour, temperature range 14 to 24 degrees Celsius, currently in the CBD 22.8. It certainly is windy, the fronds on Pam the palm tree, she's been working pretty hard up there. That loose frond hasn't come down, we'll see how long it lasts. But a big blue sky, I certainly from where I'm sitting, looking north-northeast onto over Victoria Street, can't see much sign of rain. But we'll wait and see. Don't really comment much on the news, but did watch the final of the World Cup soccer over there in New Jersey. And Spain, of course, got the result. But I must admit, the match, to me, was singularly underwhelming. Kiki D and a nice little number, Amoureuse.

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0: channeling the crazy but talented crew from Monty Python. That was a group called Living in a Box, and the song was called Living in a Box. They must have sat up all night wondering what to call it. Dobie Gray before that with Drift Away, 1:17 on the Monday Lunchtime Show here on Community Radio Mackay 4CRM. Jim, what's the next song we got, mate? It's your choice again.
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Proudly sponsored by Bullet Bikes. If you're into motorbikes, get into Bullet Bikes Mackay. The late George.

Edwin Collins there, getting a bit repetitive with Keep On Burning. And Peter Allen before Edwin with a song I always like to hear, Tenterfield Saddler. It is 1:30 here on the Monday Lunchtime Show on Community Radio Mackay 4CRM. Got half an hour left up to the 2 o'clock news. Now, this, of course, is the middle of winter. And just looking out the window, it suddenly got cloudy. I wonder if we're going to get a shower. They certainly predicted that it might. Let's have a listen instead to Mungo Jerry in the Summertime.

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Before Bob, Linda Ronstadt and Blue Bayou. 1:41 on the Monday Lunchtime Show here on Community Radio Mackay for CRM. Now, very important from Star, some great advice, look after yourself.

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The simply magnificent version of Jose Feliciano's Light My Fire, done there by The Doors. Now, that actually lasts for 7 minutes. And certainly when I was working out in the Bowen Basin, coming in back in home on a Friday night in the car in the dark, I would turn that right up. Just fantastic stuff. The Doors and Light My Fire. So there we have it. That's the Monday Lunchtime Show on Community Radio Mackay 4CRM for another week. Thanks so very much for tuning in. Jim and I have had a good couple of hours up here. We've enjoyed the music. I hope you have cruisy music. Now, I have a mandolin. I've got a mandolin. I've had it for 20 years, and I can't play a note on the mandolin. Well, I can, but you wouldn't want to listen to it. And it's got steel strings and it bites your fingers if you try and play it. But I bumped into an old colleague I worked with in Carlisle Street, actually, for a number of years. And I was talking to her, and it turns out that my colleague can play the mandolin. And she said to me, "I'll teach you." So I'm going to go along and make a lot of noise on this mandolin this afternoon, catch up with my old colleague and see if she might teach me something. Whether I learn it is another question. So what would I play that's got a bit of mandolin in it? How about Rod Stewart and Maggie May? Have a listen to the mandolin in this one. It is just wonderful. I'll never be anything like that. Thanks for listening. I'll be doing the Big Breakfast Show on Wednesday from 6 o'clock. Bye.

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1: Hello there, this is Michael Lynch. Our major political parties are playing down the findings of the latest opinion poll, which shows that One Nation has bounced back. More on that from Federal Politics Editor Michael Packey.
2: News poll shows One Nation's primary vote has jumped back up to 30%, with the minor party level pegging with Labor, who saw its support go backward. The coalition has recorded a minor improvement, but is still way behind on 19%. Liberal MP Aaron Violi admits there's more work to be done to win back voter trust.
3: You can't get too concerned whether the polls are good and bad.
2: Labor Minister Christy McBain claims the government is not worried about One Nation, arguing party leader Pauline Hanson is all about grievance and no solutions.
4: For the last 30 years, Pauline Hanson's been a walking headline.
2: News poll also shows voters are dissatisfied with Anthony Albanese, but he remains preferred Prime Minister.
1: A separate results survey shows support for Labor and the coalition in New South Wales has also fallen. Voter support for the major parties is now at its lowest level since November 2021, with 48% of respondents saying they would vote for a minor party. One of Australia's leading traffic management and labour hire companies wants a royal commission into Victoria's Big Build. Managing Director of KPI Group, Aaron Ramsey, has told the Financial Review that this is the only way to clean up the state's construction sector. As Western Australian children head back to school this week, parents and carers are being given more cost of living relief, with claims opening for the student assistance payment. Secondary students are eligible for the payment of $250 each, while kindergarten and primary school students can receive $150 each. Education Minister Sabine Winton says the majority of claims made last year via the Service WA app were paid out within a week.
5: I also know, as a mother of three, expenses never stop with school expenses, particularly because children grow. The seasons change and there's always a requirement to spend more, whether it's on uniforms or whether it's books or lost school bags. Sending kids to school is expensive.
1: In our world news, the new British Prime Minister is promising stability as he prepares to take up the country's top job. Nine Europe correspondent Mimi Becker reports.
6: Just weeks ago, Andy Burnham wasn't even a member of Parliament. He'll be invited by the King to form a government. Moving trucks are already at Downing Street. It's a Keir Starmer prepares to leave office. Andy Burnham is expected to promise a more stable, responsible style of politics in his first speech outside Number 10. Before departing, Keir Starmer will deliver a final address and then travel to Buckingham Palace to formally resign to King Charles.
1: An elderly couple who went missing in Canada were mauled to death by a black bear near McTavish Lake, Saskatchewan. When the couple stopped answering their phones, relatives contacted the police, and in a subsequent search of the area, the bodies of two deceased people were found. Canada's Ministry of Community Safety has confirmed that a bear had been involved in the couple's death. In other news, domestic violence victims with hidden safe phones are being warned to prepare for a nationwide emergency test alert. This is Air News. There's been an outpouring of emotion around the globe as Spain celebrates being crowned FIFA World Cup champions. A goal in the 106th minute. The difference as the Spanish beat defending champions Argentina 1-0 to claim their first World Cup since 2010. Dan is in Barcelona and he says the streets are overflowing with thrilled fans.
7: There is thousands of people. There is a thousand-year-old fountain and there's three people up on top standing on it waving Spanish flags, fireworks going off.
1: In the NRL, the Sea Eagles have slumped to a third straight loss, going down to the Titans 38-32. Manly star Tom Tavoyevich also awaiting scans after hobbling from the field with another hamstring injury during the loss. Co-captain Jake Tavoyevich says heading into the business end of the season, the side just has to improve.
8: Too many negative plays. Like, we showed what we can do at the start of the game. game, but then we just self-inflict with errors, penalties, all that sort of thing.
1: The Bombers are finally off the bottom of the AFL ladder after snapping their 12-game losing streak. More on that from Sarah Patterson.
9: Essendon's shock 3-point triumph over the Giants was just its second win of the season. It marks Dean Solomon's first win as caretaker coach since he replaced Brad Scott earlier this year. It's also the Bombers' first victory in Melbourne since May 2025. It now sees them leapfrog Richmond and take up 17th place on the AFL ladder.
1: This is AIR National News.
10: 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Eligibility is around older homes and lower income households.
11: Good afternoon, winter for the next 2 hours. Let's have a look at the weather and then we'll jump on into the music. Pretty cloudy, high chance of a shower, most likely the evening. Expected to get down to 14 degrees tonight, and right now we've got some Commodores, some Whitney Houston, but right now Carly Simons and James Taylor Mockingbird, right here on 4CRM.

That was the Commodores with Three Times a Lady. Then you heard Whitney Houston, Greatest Love of All. Then you heard some Carly Simons and Jessica James Taylor, Mockingbird. Next up, we've got some Diesel, but right now some John Cougar Mellencamp, Walking the R-O-C-K in the USA. What are you on for, C-O-M?

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that was Kim Carnes, and the reason why I picked that is on this day back in the year 1945, she was born, and also for the on this day, it is country singer songwriter Wayne Carlson. He co-wrote "Always on My Mind" for Elvis and Rudy Nelson and others, and then he also co-wrote another song called "The Letter" by the Box Tops and Joe Cocker and Soul Deep. He passed away at the age of 72, suffering heart failure. And also we've got in this set some, then we'll have some Police with "Message in a Bottle," and it's already on 4CRM.

was ERO with Don't Bring Me Down. Next up, we've got some Gordon Lightfoot, but right now, some Lot House Family High. What's your favourite festival in Mackay and Kai? After this week, mine's probably going to be the Food and Wine Festival. Going to go there on Sunday. Being there on Sunday with my mum. Going to have a wonderful time. Listen to some music. Fancy some wine and nuts. And drink some wonderful...

G'day there, guys. You need any fencing or rosewood supplies? Ring Derek and Rachel on 4959 5409. D&T Fencing and Rosewood Supplies. Get the job done right the first time. 4959 5409 for all your fencing and rosewood needs. Ring Derek and Rachel at Baker's Creek. That's 4959.

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1: Good afternoon, this is Michael Lynch. The Prime Minister is not at all happy about the anti-Australian comments made by Pauline Hanson while she was overseas. The One Nation leader has used a podcast appearance with far-right activist Tommy Robinson to claim the end of the White Australia policy has led to immigration problems. Anthony Albanese says elected officials when overseas should be talking Australia up, not down.
2: I find it astonishing that Pauline Hanson has travelled overseas in order to denigrate and talk down Australia. What we need to do as public representatives is take our responsibility seriously. We live in the best country on earth, and we are the envy of the world.
1: Veteran broadcaster Darren Hinch has been remembered as a larger-than-life character at a state funeral in Melbourne. The former journalist and senator died earlier this month, aged 82. Fellow broadcaster and friend Ray Martin says Hinch was born with a megaphone for a voice, and his typewriter was just as loud.
3: There's nothing subtle about Hinch or his endless opinions. More controversial than contrary, I think. He was brave and brash, with an ego that could light up a small city. But he was also very likeable, and I liked him a lot.
1: There was high drama in Melbourne's Burnley Tunnel last night when a car driven by a woman did a U-turn and drove into oncoming traffic, which led to a head-on crash in Port Melbourne. A Subaru Outback was seen travelling the wrong way through the tunnel at around 11:30 before continuing onto the bridge and colliding with a Kia Sorento on the city-bound off-ramp. The driver of the Subaru, a 51-year-old woman from the Bayside suburb of Rye, was arrested and has since been charged with a number of offences, including drug possession. Six people in the Kia, while shaken by their terrifying experience, were not injured. The number of drivers, meanwhile, caught speeding in Perth has more than tripled in the past year. Data from the Department of Transport shows more than 110,000 people were pinged by fixed and mobile speed cameras in 2025-26, up 216% on the previous year. Teresa Sensorik from the WA Centre for Road Safety Research says these figures don't necessarily mean that more people are speeding.
4: Really, the case of the new cameras on the Kwinana Freeway, we know that speeding isn't necessarily going up. Generally, it's our ability to detect it, and a lot of the data is actually detection.
1: New global dementia guidelines are being described as a vital step forward in tackling a looming cognitive crisis. The World Health Organization says up to 45% of dementia risk could be mitigated by exercise, avoiding air pollution, and adopting a healthy diet. Australian Research on Guideline Group Professor Karin Anstey says the new recommendations include increasing social activity.
5: We now make a recommendation on using hearing aids for hearing loss. They mention a menopausal hormone therapy, which is not, where they say there's insufficient evidence there to recommend that to reduce risk of cognitive decline.
1: In what could be an Australian first, an extremely rare set of identical girl quadruplets has been born in Brisbane. Only a few dozen sets of all identical quadruplets have been recorded in medical history. The baby girls were delivered by C-section last week, with all four said to be doing extremely well. This is Air News. Spanish fans around the world are celebrating with the country crowned World Cup champions for 2026. A goal in the 106th minute made the difference as the side downed Argentina 1-0 to claim the nation's first World Cup in 16 years. Reporter Stephanie Uaklovic, who's in Madrid, says the crowds have erupted in celebrations.
6: The city is going crazy. There are fans literally climbing light poles, hanging the flag from the top. There's flares going off, fireworks, the chopper is hovering over. But it's a really beautiful celebration.
1: Back home, Dolphin skipper Tom Gilbert admits his side had a point to prove in yesterday's 36-16 win over the Cowboys. Just a week earlier, the Finns were written off following a 66-point loss to the Sharks. Gilbert says the team is pleased with the round 20 fight back.
7: The thing we did really well as a group is we moved forward and we took accountability. We enjoyed being in that position. We enjoyed people probably doubting us a little bit, but as a team, we never doubted ourselves, and there was a quiet confidence within the group as the week came on, as we came in yesterday, today, and I think that showed in the 80 minutes.
1: And in round three of the NRLW, wins for the Titans and Broncos. Gold Coast smashing Parramatta 50-12 and Brisbane defeating the West Tigers 40-12. This is Air National News.
8: 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Eligibility is around older homes and lower income households.
9: Next up, we've got some weather and then we'll jump right into the music. Peter Kelly, high chance of a shower, most likely during this evening. Expected to get down to 14 degrees tonight, and right now we've got some Elvis Costello, some Dire Straits, but right now, yeah, so more than I can say. What are you on for, CRM?

my mama, she got it sticking in the cameraman. And we could have some. And he's up there. What's that? Hawaiian noises. He's banging on the bongos like a chimpanzee. Oh, that is.

That was Elvis Costello with Pump It Up. Then you heard some Dire Straits. Then you heard some USA. Next up, we've got some Status Quo. But right now, Beatles, Day Tripper. Right here on 4CRM.

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That was Status Quo, then you heard Roy Orbison, You Got It. Next up, we've got some Matchbox 20, but right now, Down by the River, right here on 4CRM.

Hey ho, it's Maxi Gray here. Join me on a Wednesday morning from 9 till 12 for Maxi in the Morning. Great songs, great music. 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

And the first song in that set was Flash in the Pan with Down Amongst the Dead Men. Next up, we've got some Tina Arena, but right now, Train, Drops of Jupiter, right here on 4CRM.

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1: Good afternoon, this is Michael Lynch. Australia's peak pharmaceutical body believes patients are missing out on life-saving medication because of our complex approvals process. Data shows that only a quarter of new medicines launched globally in the last decade have been subsidised here in Australia. Medicines Australia Chief Executive Elizabeth De Sommer says the figures are of great concern.
2: This is a result of a decade of decline in PBS investment and an outdated system for determining whether medicines are value for money, and the global pricing environment that is making it increasingly difficult for innovation to launch innovative medicines in Australia.
1: The chair of a Senate inquiry into the recent Telstra outage has committed to amending legislation to hold telcos to account. Friday's hearing found the network failure could have been prevented if an ageing server had been replaced. A bill is now currently before the Senate to expand telcos' reliability obligations. Senator Sarah Hanson-Young says she'll move to make changes to it once Parliament resumes.
3: To put in place rules and regulations that make Telstra, Optus and Vodafone legally required to offer a reliable service to their customers.
1: Victoria's opposition Liberal Party has a plan to improve literacy and numeracy among Victorian schoolchildren. Shadow Education Minister Brad Rosewell says literacy and numeracy are essential skills for life, yet too many Victorian students are not developing these critical foundations.
4: We need to shake up this state, set a new benchmark. That's why we've said 15%, and we're backing in teachers as part of that, and we're reviewing the curriculum as well to important things that will help us get there.
1: To Queensland now, where a woman has been killed after fire tore through a Sunshine Coast apartment at around 7:30 last night. A 21-year-old woman was taken to hospital with life-threatening burns, from which tragically she has since died. A Federal Coalition MP is taking aim at the inconsistencies and confusion around One Nation policies. During an interview on what has been described as a fact-finding mission in the UK, Pauline Hanson said she loves the idea of mass deportations in Australia. Shadow Cyber Security Minister Aaron Violi has told Today he doesn't know if this is an official One Nation position or if it will be walked back.
5: Seen these statements before from Pauline Hanson. One day she'll say something and then the next day Barnaby Joyce will come out and say it's not their policy. And sometimes Pauline Hanson will walk those statements back. So, I mean, let's see if she's actually going to make this their official policy or not.
1: One Nation MP Barnaby Joyce says the end of the White Australia policy in 1975 has been a good thing. In our medical news, those with diabetes are being asked to speak out about their lived experience during this National Diabetes Week. Diabetes Australia's Hannah Jackson says many of the 2 million Australians living with diabetes experience stigma and isolation.
6: The National Diabetes Week is about putting their voices front and centre. And this year's campaign, Living Out Loud, recognises that real change happens when people are heard and understood and supported.
1: In other news, former Senator and broadcaster Darren Hinch, who died earlier this month aged 82, has been farewelled at a state funeral in Melbourne. This is Air News. Firstly to AFL footy, and Ken Hinckley has signed a 5-year deal to coach the Tasmanian Devils, beating Nathan Buckley and John Longmire for the role. The Devils will officially enter the AFL in 2028, and Hinckley says they know what kind of football they want to play.
7: We've got a bit of grit down here. You know, there's a bit of that in this Tasmanian football club, and, you know, that's the way we'll play. We'll be pretty tough to play against, and, you know, every football club wants to be, strong and hard over the ball, and they want to be defensively sound. But we're going to play exciting footy.
1: The streets across Spain are awash with tens of thousands of football fans celebrating the country's defeat of defending champions Argentina 1-0 in the final of the FIFA World Cup. It wasn't until extra time in the 106th minute that Spain managed to break the nil-all deadlock, triggering hysterical excitement from the commentators.
8: Williams! And thundered in for Spain!
1: The That audio from SBS. Italian teenager Kimi Antonelli is back on track after adding the Belgian Formula One Grand Prix to his already impressive list of credits. Australia's Oscar Piastri was placed fifth in the event. And Kiwi Ryan Fox has won his first major title, taking out the British Golf Open Championship by just one shot. This is Air National News.
9: 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Call us on 0412 112 812 regarding the subsidised Queensland Government Housing Resilience Program funding for cyclone roller shutters. Eligibility is around older homes and lower income households.
10: We've had news and sports, so let's look at the weather. And as we're after 4 o'clock, we'll go to tomorrow. On the Mackay coastal forecast, there is a strong wind warning for tomorrow, Tuesday, 21st of July, for Mackay. Southeast winds 20 to 30 knots, seas around 1.5 to 2.5 metres, and a swell easterly below 1 metre inshore, increasing to 2 metres offshore. Partly cloudy day on the waters and chance of shower, similar to Mackay tomorrow. Looking for an overnight low around 16 degrees, maximum expected 23. There is 50% chance of showers, but probably only 1 mil, maybe a couple more, most likely in the morning. Wind southeasterly, 25 to 35 kilometres per hour. It's Sandy with you now, and this is Mackay's Monday Mix-Up Drive Time Show on this lovely Monday afternoon. Thanks, Mitchell, for your show earlier. I heard some great Tina Arena and Santana. Good choice, mate. And I've chosen to start off today with Eagle Eye Cherry. Are you still having fun? And after Eagle Eye, we'll have Dido.

going across a few different decades there. After Eagle Eye Cherry, we had some Dido from the 90s, Hollies from the 70s, and A Boy's Light Up from Australian Crawl from 1980. Thinking of lighting up as part of Mackay Festival of Arts, I see the Delhi Bay Illuminate starting on Thursday the 23rd at 6 p.m. till 9 p.m. 8 unique locations across the city centre will be glowing with art and light and celebration of all things creative. So it sounds like a good time to step on out into Mackay's lovely city centre and go check out the lights. So with that, I thought I would give you a song written by Bruce Springsteen on his debut 1973 album. He wrote Blinded by the Light, though it wasn't as big a hit for him as what it was for Manfred Mann. But we're going to hear Bruce's version just for something different. So here it is now, Bruce Springsteen, Blinded by the Light.

0: 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Search Play On. 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

We've just heard Duffy and the Waifs at the end with Lighthouse. I noticed on one of the senior publications that the government sends out mentioned there was a senior savings pop-up shop going to happen at the Mackay Regional Council in Milton Street on Tuesday, 15th of September. Well, that one's a little way off. But the other one I noticed was really interesting was about seniors receiving free optical checkup and glasses. Apparently, if you go to optometrist Lubman and Pank in Sydney Street or Canelands, or the OPSM in Canelands, and you are a senior card holder or a Centrelink pensioners or healthcare card holder, you can take part in the spectacle supply scheme to test your eyes and order glasses at no charge every 2 years. I wasn't aware of this. You might already know about it, but new to me. So I thought it was worth mentioning, as these days we do need to save every penny we possibly can. So with that, I was looking for a glasses song to play you, and I found this really cool one I hadn't heard before. It's called Cheap Sunglasses from ZZ Top, and I'll follow that up with the classic Johnny Farnham rose-coloured glasses as well.

We've just heard Pipkins with Gimme That Ding and Vintage Trouble, My Heart Won't Fall Again. I was interested in the next song from Jackson Browne. It was released as the first single from his 1973 album For Every Man. And he has on backing vocals Glenn Frey of Eagles fame and Elton John's on keys. So I thought it was worthwhile having a listen to it. We'll take it away, Jackson Browne. After that, we'll have King and Cross and some Automatic from Young Modern. And they'll talk to you after the 5 o'clock news.

You heard right, Mackay. He's back. 8-Ball Acre returns to the Mackay Blues Club Blues Jam for an encore performance that's guaranteed to shake the walls of the Seabreeze Hotel Wednesday, July 29. Join the house band, local legends, and one of Australia's most electrifying blues performers for a night of raw, foot-stomping beachside blues. Don't miss it. The Blues Jam, July 29, Seabreeze Hotel. Be there when 8-Ball Acre lights it up again. 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
1: Hello, I'm Peter Carey. Domestic violence advocates are reminding victims with hidden phones prepared for a nationwide test alert in a week's time. All phones and cellular-connected devices will vibrate and play a 10-second siren with an alert on the 27th of July. DV expert Naomi Pierce says those with the so-called safe phones should try and turn them off ahead of time.
2: My understanding is that even if the phone's on aeroplane mode or something like that, it still could potentially vibrate or even in certain circumstances send out a very loud noise.
1: A Melbourne dad says it's lucky nobody was killed after he encountered a speeding car driving into oncoming traffic on the Balti Bridge last night. Police allege a Subaru Outback did a U-turn into the tunnel before continuing onto the bridge at the wrong side of the road and later colliding with a Kia Sorento on an off-ramp. Josh from Clyde North called 000 moments before the crash after narrowly missing the car on the bridge.
3: We're pretty fortunate. We're behind a ute that was kind of swerving all over the road as well. In front of him, I saw headlights coming straight towards us. We kind of shepherded the ute in front of us. Luckily, we both went to the right as the Subaru went past us at least 120 kilometres an hour and missed us by half a lane's worth of width.
1: The WA state government has rejected speculation that a school in Secret Harbour was chosen to join the full-time kindy trial as an election sweetener. The expansion of the program to five more schools across the state from next year, including Comet Bay Primary, comes as Labor campaigns to hold onto its seat in the by-election. Education Minister Sabine Winton says the selected schools need to fulfil essential criteria and were decided on within the last 3 months.
4: They need to be schools where there's existing infrastructure capacity, and there are no more stronger schools around in this state than Comet Bay Primary School in terms of play-based learning. Wherever you go around the state, people talk about Comet Bay and their work in play-based learning.
1: Drivers in New South Wales are being reminded school zones are back in force as students return for term three. The 40 km/h limit applies from 8 to 9:30 in the morning, in the afternoon from 2:30 to 4 o'clock. Transport Safety Executive Director Emma Shearer says drivers must pay attention.
5: You can look out for the flashing lights. There are around 6,800 school zones with flashing lights across the state, and also the signs. What they are telling you is that you need to travel no more than 40 k's an hour.
1: And finally, incredibly rare, identical quadruplets have been born at the Royal Brisbane and Women's Hospital. Kate Carlisle reports.
6: Janita and her husband Jotham have welcomed the four spontaneously conceived identical girls. The couple already had four children between 1 and 10 years of age when they were surprised by the pregnancy. The new babies all shared the one placenta and split from one singular fertilised egg. Dr. Alexa Bendall saying monozygotic quadruplets are estimated at 1 in every 15 million pregnancies, but to share the same placenta is unheard of. Little Emily, Harriet, Alexa and Catherine were delivered last week at 28 weeks and are doing well. They will stay in the RBWH's neonatal intensive care unit until they grow to full term.
1: This is Air News. The high-flying Sydney Roosters have been driven by the disappointment of last year's early finals exit. After surging into the top eight, the Roosters were eliminated in week one by the Sharks. Prop Nafahu White says it's a moment they haven't forgotten.
7: A lot of us boys, we played in that last year's finals, and we kind of carried that fire with us coming into this year, and we know what we need to do, and especially in those tough moments, in those tough times where, you know, we need to stand up.
1: And the West Tigers will challenge halfback Latu Fainu's dangerous contact charge at the judiciary. He'll miss three matches if found guilty. There's a major boost for Australian rugby. After 2 years playing in England, Isaiah Parisi returns home to target selection for the 2027 World Cup, signing a two-year deal with the Queensland Reds.
8: Being around this place the last week has been quite refreshing. Good young squad. I'm looking forward to ripping in and sort of getting to know them all.
1: And in cricket, England has plundered the highest men's one-day international total at Lord's, 3 for 387, to beat India by 27 runs and seal a thrilling 2-1 series victory. Open to Ben Duckett's 141 of 135 balls, also the highest individual score at the venue. And Kimi Antonelli has taken out the Belgian Formula One Grand Prix. Aussie Oscar Piastri finished in fifth place. Australian Independent Radio News.
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10: Checking out the weather for tomorrow, Tuesday 21st of July. In the Macquarie area, we expect an overnight low around 16 degrees, maximum of 23. Should be a cloudy day with high chance of showers, most likely during the morning. Winds southeasterly, 25 to 35 kilometres per hour. And on Mackay coastal waters, I do notice there's a strong wind warning for tomorrow. Southeasterly winds expected up to 30 knots. Seas around 1.5 to 2.5 metres. A swell easterly below 1 metre inshore, increasing to 2 metres offshore. It's Sandy and this is Mackay's Monday Mix-Up Drive Time Show, and I hope your Monday has been mighty fine. We're going to kick off it as a ball, great music, homegrown trio, wonderful sibling band from up Charters Towers way, and they're doing amazing things on the musical front. Coming up now is their song Hold Off Heaven. After that, we'll have some Australian Crawl.
11: Mama said they could die.

0: Hi, this is Paul McCartney on behalf of Rad. 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And remember, don't drink and drive. It's just not worth it.
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I hope you enjoyed that song from Homegrown Trio. That was beautiful, Hold Off Heaven. After that, some Aussie Crawl for our beautiful people, and Beatles, of course, at the end there, Ticket to Ride. I'm not sure you get a ticket to ride anymore, but use cards. But we say hi to all our wonderful bus drivers and taxi drivers. I'm not sure how you could drive those great huge buses around our streets. You do very well, thank you. You're on my radar, and that's next, Radar Love from Golden Earring. Some Bonfire Heart to warm you up as the weather gets a little bit chilly in Mackayan area from James Blunt.

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ELO with their big hit from 1978 there at the end of that set. Coming up now, someone much newer, Mitch King, a Queenslander, multi-award-winning, multi-instrumentalist. We've seen Mitch at a few different festivals around the place, Blues on Broadbeach and Woodford, and he's a young man going places. So have a listen to this song, released last year, Paradise is the song, beautiful. And after that, I'm going to try a little experiment and play two songs with the same name, completely different songs. So I'm sure you are familiar with both of them. And thinking of Queenslanders, I have a brilliant song coming up at the end of the show today for my 6 o'clock silly song, all about Queensland. You'll have to stick around, have a listen to that one. I should have played it last week for our State of Origin. Didn't know existed. I just found it and thought, what a ripper.

Following on from Mitch King, we had Bob Seger, Say La Vie, and then Bewitched, Say La Vie. Two songs, same name, different songs. And at the end, our local Graham Connors, who we love, and Brad Butcher, I've Got Your Back. Another great Aussie duo, Josh Teskey, got together with Ash Grunwald for Happy Heart. And after that, we'll have some Fleetwood Mac and Badco.

And we've just heard the amazing voice of Paul Rodgers out the front of Bad Company. Just time for a couple more, and I better be moving along, making way for Mike and that 80s show coming up at 6 o'clock. So we'll have all the small things coming from Blink-182, and I promised my 6 o'clock silly song tonight is That's in Queensland from Dennis Carnahan. This is the Bentio mix that I'm going to play for you tonight, and it is a bit funny. It's having a go at people maybe stretching where their state of origin is actually. So That's in Queensland coming up after Blink-182. Do look after yourselves. Until next time, fare thee well.

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1: Hello, I'm Peter Carey. The opposition maintains One Nation is not fit to govern, as a new poll shows the minor party has bounced back. One Nation's primary vote sits at 30%, which is on par with Labor. Support for the coalition has improved marginally, but is still behind with just 19% of the vote. Liberal leader Angus Taylor won't be drawn on the polls, but says One Nation is not the answer to the nation's problems.
2: I just don't think she has any of the answers. I mean, we have an economic crisis that the Prime Minister and his team has brought about, and One Nation doesn't have the solutions. We know their top few policies would drive up inflation, drive up interest rates by 3% or more, and make life harder for Australians.
1: Meanwhile, Pauline Hanson's colleagues have sought to clarify comments the One Nation leader made in a podcast. Senator Hanson suggested the end of the White Australia policy led to the start of immigration problems. Her office argues Senator Hanson doesn't believe the policy should come back. They say migrants who choose to live in Australia need to assimilate to our way of life. Firefighters have extinguished a blaze which broke out inside a shopping centre in Sydney's north. Crews managed to contain the flames to a single store at the Macquarie Centre. Some shoppers had to be moved on, but there were no injuries. To Brisbane now, where firefighters have worked quickly to control a house fire at Aspley. Crews arrived to find the property along Robinson Road West fully engulfed just before 3 this afternoon. Still in Brisbane, a man has been charged following a serious crash in Moreton Bay, Georgia Kondek reports.
3: Last Wednesday, a police car was allegedly driven at by another vehicle with stolen number plates in Ningi. The car struck two other vehicles parked nearby and no one was injured, the alleged offender then fleeing the scene. It was later found abandoned. 2 days later, following investigations, a 45-year-old man was arrested in Chermside. He has since been charged with 12 offences, including driving unlicensed, uninsured and unregistered, and also using false number plates. He will face court next month while investigations into the incident continue. Georgia Kondek, Brisbane.
1: Victoria's Premier says she doesn't regret axing the Commonwealth Games, which will officially begin in Glasgow with the opening ceremony on Thursday. Glaswegians have thanked Premier Jacinda Allen and her predecessor Daniel Andrews for the $194 million cash injection. Jacinda Allen, who was the Commonwealth Games Minister at the time, says she is sorry the Games won't be held here.
4: Yes, and of course I am sorry. I'm sure those athletes, and I've met, as I've said, I've spoken to them. I can understand their disappointment, but let's also remember that...
5: You said you were sorry, but you kind of got lost there.
4: No, Paul, I've given my answer.
1: And in air entertainment news, Christopher Nolan's The Odyssey has delivered the biggest Australian box office debut weekend for 2026. The blockbuster, raking in $13.4 million, attracting more than 500,000 moviegoers to cinemas across the country. And finally, to the Australian share market. The All Ords has closed down 58 points to 89.78, and one Australian dollar was buying 69.87 US cents. This is Air News. The high-flying Sydney Roosters have been driven by the disappointment of last year's early finals exit. After surging into the top eight, the Roosters were eliminated in week one by the Sharks. Prop Nafahu White says it's a moment they haven't forgotten.
6: A lot of us boys, we played in that last year's finals, and we kind of carried that fire with us coming into this year. And we know what we need to do, and especially in those tough moments, in those tough times where, you know, we need to stand up.
1: And the West Tigers will challenge halfback Latu Fainu's dangerous contact charge at the judiciary. He'll miss 3 matches if found guilty. There's a major boost for Australian rugby. After 2 years playing in England, Isaiah Parisi returns home to target selection for the 2027 World Cup, signing a 2-year deal with the Queensland Reds.
7: Being around this place the last week has been quite refreshing. Good young squad. I'm looking forward to ripping in and sort of getting to know them all.
1: And in cricket, England has plundered the highest men's one-day international total at Lord's, 3 for 387, to beat India by 27 runs and seal a thrilling 2-1 series victory. Opener Ben Duckett's 141 of 135 balls, also the highest individual score at the venue. And Kimi Antonelli has taken out the Belgian Formula One Grand Prix. Aussie Oscar Piastri finished in fifth place. Australian Independent Radio News.
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9: The coastal waters tomorrow between Bowen and St Lawrence. They forecast southeasterly winds between 20 and 30 knots with seas between 1.5 and 2.5 metres with an easterly swell below 1 metre inshore. And for Mackay tomorrow, a cloudy day with the chance of some showers, most likely during the morning. A maximum of 23 degrees after an overnight low of 16. 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
10: 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My name's Mike and get ready to take a trip back to the 1980s over the next hour. 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

0: After a change in lead vocalist, that was Chicago with the 1986 remake of their 1970s classic 25 or 6 to 4. We heard Kim Wilde from 1988 with Never Trust a Stranger and Foghat from 1981 and Live Now, Pay Later. This is That 80s Show. Great to have your company. Don't go away. We've got tracks from UK Squeeze and also one from Jerry Rafferty, both on the way very soon.
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0: As I mentioned before the break, UK Squeeze and Jerry Rafferty both on the way very soon. Right now, a trip back to 1980 with Midnight Oil. This is from their EP Bird Noises. It's called Knife's Edge.

0: From 1980 Snakes and Ladders album, that was the late Jerry Rafferty with The Royal Mile, Squeeze in the Middle from 1981 and Labelled with Love, and we heard Midnight Oil at the top and Knife's Edge. This is That 80s Show, Mike with you, great to have your company. Don't go away, we've got a track from the Pet Shop Boys with a little help from the late Dusty Springfield coming your way after this very short break.
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0: As I mentioned before the break, here are the Pet Shop Boys along with Dusty Springfield. This one's called What Have I Done to Deserve This?

From 1987, that was Prince, and I could never take the place of your man. From 1988, we heard Selena, the poor girl that was murdered by the president of her fan club. We heard Always Mine and ELO at the top from 1980 and I'm Alive. That just about wraps up That 80s Show for another week. My name's Mike. Thanks for your company. Take care. Have a fantastic week, and I will hopefully catch you from 4 o'clock on Friday afternoon with the Friday edition of Stereo Sunset. I'll leave you with a track from Billy Field. It's from 1981's Bad Habits album, and it was also successfully covered by David Lee Roth. This one's called Baby, I'm Easy.

Good evening. There's the coffee song for the coffee show. Yes, it's time with Jeff today, and we're going to bring you 2 hours of good music to lift you up on this Monday night. Johnny Waller got us going with The Awakening, and it's a coffee song, so if you want a coffee, go and have one. Hey, fantastic. Got Steve Grace up next for Australia's Own from his Heritage album with How Great Thou Art. And then, well, we may have a bit of Point of Grace. Why not for a change? With Heaven Knows. Fantastic. Here we go.

Thousand Little Things album, and heaven knows, because heaven does. Third Day, they're a great band. Going to play a song from their Wherever You Are album real soon called Cry Out to Jesus. It's a good thing to do, especially when you're in times of trouble, or even when you're not, it's a good thing. Third Day was a Christian rock band formed back in Marietta in Georgia in 1991. The band was founded by lead singer Mac Powell, guitarist Mark Lee, and Billy Wilkins. The band's name is a reference to the biblical accounts of the resurrection of Jesus on the third day following his crucifixion. The band was inducted in the Georgia Music Hall of Fame in September 19, 2009. They've sold over 7 million albums just in the States as well as around the world, and had 28 number one Christian chart radio hits. The fans, known as Gora Gomers after a song on a second album about Gomer, they dissolved in 2018 following a farewell tour and reunited in 2005 for a 30th anniversary tour for 2026. Unfortunately, I don't think they're coming to Australia. But if they were, I would certainly spend the money to go and see them. So we're going to hear from them first. And then we got a bit of Flood from Jars of Clay from their album they released in 2000s. Originally released in 1997, I believe. And then King of Love from New Zealand's Parachute Band from the album Glorious. Awesome. Hope you're enjoying the show. The music that will lift you up if you want it to.

Shed happens on the third Wednesday of every month. Come for a barbecue and some quality time with other blokes from around Mackay. Where? At the meeting place outside the school at 9 Quarry Street, North Mackay. Shed happens 6:30, the third Wednesday of every month. Working on hearts, not projects. Yeah.

There you go. King of Love from New Zealand's Parachute Band. Awesome. Alrighty, well, inspired coffee, that's what it is. That's the show you're listening to. I hope you're enjoying it. I'm going to play a bit of a song from Mercy Me. It's called I Can Only Imagine. Pretty amazing. I'll tell you a bit about them. The band was formed in 1974 and released 6 independent albums before signing with INQ Records in 2001. The group first gained mainstream recognition with a crossover single, I Can Only Imagine, which elevated their debut album Almost There to triple platinum. Since then, the group has released 11 additional studio albums, 6 of which have been certified gold, and a greatest hits album called 10. The group has also had 13 consecutive top 5 singles on the Billboard Christian charts, with 7 of them reaching number 1. Mercy Me has won 8 Dove Awards and has had many Grammy Award nominations. On April 8, 2014, the band released its 8th album titled Welcome to the New. The 10th studio album, Inhale or Exhale, was released on April 30, 2021. The 11th studio album, Always Only Jesus, was released on October 21, 2022. And their 12th studio album, Wonder and Awe, released on August 8, 2025. Awesome band. So I'm going to play this song for the Beat Jesus Baptist Church. Whoever listening tonight, hope you enjoy it. It's a great song. Also got a bit of Beautiful Exchange from Hillsong Chapel and Steve Camp and his 91 album from Doing My Best called I Believe in You. It's great. Okay, well, be blessed and enjoy I Can Only Imagine.

Have you ever noticed how sometimes the smallest things end up saving the day? A single bolt holding a plane's wing. A single match lighting a fire in the freezing cold. Sometimes just one small thing changes everything. Hi, I'm Bernie Diamond, and welcome again to Fresh. Back in 1829, a man named George Wilson was convicted of robbing a US mail carrier and sentenced to death. But then, unexpectedly, the President of the United States issued him a full pardon. Well, you'd think that'd be the end of it, right? But Wilson refused the pardon, saying that he didn't want it. The case went all the way to the Supreme Court, which finally ruled a pardon is just a piece of paper, unless it's accepted. Wilson was executed. Which brings me to this. Jesus said Moses lifted up the snake in the desert. It's the same with the Son of Man. He must be lifted up too. Then everyone who believes in him can have eternal life. Sounds odd at first, Jesus comparing himself to a bronze snake. But back in the book of Numbers, God sent a plague of venomous snakes upon Israel as punishment for their sin. And as a result, they were dying from snake bites. Then God told Moses to lift up a bronze serpent on a pole. And as a result, they were dying from snake bites. Then God told Moses

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This is why the Lord, he was sent.

There you go, Matt Redman. You Never Let Go. Fantastic. Was nearly the end of the first hour, but before we go this hour, we've got a bit of Brandon Heath. Brandon was born in Braden Heath, Kurt Neal, in America. He has released 8 studio albums, Don't Get Comfortable, What If We, Leaving Eden, Blue Mountains, No Turning Back, and Faith, Hope, Love, Repeat, Enough Already, and The Ache. He's best known for his number one singles, I'm Not Who I Was and Give Me Your Eyes. He was nominated 4 times in the Dove Awards 2008 and won in the New Artist of the Year category. His second album was nominated for a Gospel Album of the Year at the 51st Grammy Awards in 2009. Fantastic. Well, I'm going to have to play it. It's called Give Me Your Eyes from Mr. Brandon Heath. Enjoy.

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0: Have you ever considered yourself to be special? Not in a selfish way, not with an overinflated sense of self-entitlement, but in the knowledge that you're destined to have an impact in this world, that there's something that you and you alone are meant to do? Hi, I'm Bernie Diamond and welcome again to Fresh. When I was young, my parents had a special dinner service, plates, bowls, cups and saucers, crystal glasses and silver cutlery set that was set apart for use only when special guests visited. Day to day, we just use the ordinary plates, glasses and cutlery. Fine. But let me tell you, when those guests arrived, man, that dinner service, the crystal, the silver, made it so special. And that's the sense that the word holiness carries with it. It means to be set apart for a special purpose, something that God means for you to be holy. Brothers and sisters, you are people the Lord loves, and we always thank God for you. That's what we should do, because God chose you to be some of the first people to be saved. You are saved by the Spirit making you holy, and by your faith in the truth. You and I are loved by God with a love that goes beyond words. Yet given the mistakes and blunders we make along the way, we often don't feel all that holy. But that's the point. Just as the dishes don't clean themselves, the silver surface doesn't make itself sparkle. It's not our job to make ourselves holy. You are saved by the Spirit making you holy and by your faith in the truth. Believe. Let the Holy Spirit have His way in you. That's God's word, fresh for you today. Friend, I am so passionate about seeing you live in the victory that Jesus died and rose again to give you. So let me encourage you to subscribe to our YouTube channel at ChristianityWorks.tv. I'd love to share more of God's Word with you, because the Word of God is alive and active. It is the power to transform your life. Amen. Again, you'll find our YouTube channel at ChristianityWorks.tv. May you be blessed as you receive His Word.
1: There you go. Bernie Diamond, he's always good. That's something positive to say. Going to play a little passion song called God of the City. Passion is a contemporary worship music band and a central part of Passion Conference in Atlanta, Georgia. Passion Band have released 28 albums over the span of 20 years. Pretty amazing. Under the name Passion, most of the Passion albums are live albums recorded during performances and conferences or tours. They also have on their label Crowder, which is a great singer, Christian Stanfield and Brett Yonker. Fantastic. They've had gatherings with guys like Chris Tomlin, David Crowder, Charlie Hall, Matt Redman, Chrissy Nuckets, Fee and Lat Cray, Hillsong United, Jesus Culture, Kerry Cove, 10th Avenue North, etc. So they've been around for a while, and they have some good music. So here we go. A bit of passion today on 4CRM.

third day there. Great track. I need a miracle. And you know, we all do. And God can give you one. You've just got to search in the right places. That's for real. Lauren Daigle. Now, she's a great artist. Some, I agree, I don't care. But she was born on September 9th, 1991. She is an American contemporary Christian music singer and songwriter. And after being signed to label Sensitricity Music, she released her debut album, How Can It Be, back in 2015. It reached number one on the Billboard Top Christian Albums chart and certified platinum by the RIAA, and produced three number one singles on the Billboard, which was, of course, Airplay, Trust in You, and Oh Lord. Fantastic. Daigle's third album, Look Up Child, was released in September 18, and bolstered by the pop crossover success of the single You Say. It went on to debut at number three on the Billboard 200 chart, becoming the highest charting Christian album by a woman in over 20 years. And the number one on the Top Christian Album chart with 115,000 albums, the equivalent units sold in the first week. The album had lead single You Say, peaked at number 29. Fantastic. Man, she's had some good hits. I'm going to play a track from her called Trust in You. And you know, that's the safest thing to do. When you find Jesus, you find a reason for every season you go through. And they're not always the best, but it's when you handle them with God, he brings you through, because he does. He loves you the way you are. Here we go. Trust in You.

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There you go, Barry Crocker Jr. and King of Glory. Yeah, you know, to a few mates, I send out a word for today, and today's, I just want to read to you just very briefly. Matthew 20:33 says, "They said to him, Lord, that our eyes may be opened." Yeah, you know, so happy Monday. Today is a short but powerful verse. And I ask, how's your eyes? You know, unless you're using them to read God's word, how will they learn? For me, when I was lost, was in my first job in a place called Milford Sound, I was bored on my first day off. In the corner of the room was a stack of Reader's Digests, but I couldn't read. Eventually, I picked up the first one and turned the pages. And I'm thinking, this is stupid, I can't read anyway. I just look at the pictures. Then I found the joke story page and I started sounding out the words. Over a few months, I started teaching myself to read. In time, I could read the whole book. I'm guessing that's why my memory kicks in watching TV, a question competitors like, and I answer it. Something like Tipping Point, for instance. I thank God for giving me persistence. Here's the Lord's followers were wanting their eyes opened. We should ask for that also. Instead of just sitting around or watching TV or computer, get into God's word. Make the most of that while you can. The word has power beyond our abilities, but you will never know if you don't find the time to read it. So today's a new day and you have a choice. Make the wise one and study to show yourself approved. Yep, send it out today. Hopefully someone enjoyed it. I'm sure they may have. All right, we're going to carry on now with Casting Crowns from their Life Song album. It's called Praise You in the Storm. You know, it's in times when we go through turmoil, we forget to praise God. But we should, because it makes it easy to get through it. Here it is.

There you go, Casting Crowns from their Thrive album they released in 2014. They had a hit a bit earlier than that. Casting Crowns, they were formed originally in 1999 at the First Baptist Church at Daytona Beach, led by Mark Hall, singer-songwriter and youth pastor. The group initially included guitarist Jean Devino, Hector Cervantes, and violinist Melody Devereux, and drummer Rob Cervantes. They relocated to McDonough in 2001, adding Chris Huffman on bass, Megan Garrett on keyboard and accordion, and drummer Andy Williams. The augmented version of the Casting Crowns released two independent albums on CD, both of which were well in Atlanta, and independent albums were also efforts on the part of Horn and the rest of the group to outreach the youth. The group won the GMA Regional Songwriters Competition in Palm Beach, Atlanta. Although the group was not looking for a record label, one of the group's albums found its way in the hands of Mark Miller, the lead singer for country group Sawyer Brown, who was struck by Casting Crowns, driving their pop rock style and all's vocal delivery of hard-hitting but devout songs. Miller signed Casting Crowns to his fledgling Beach Street Records, division of Reunion Records, for distribution by the Providence label, which made Casting Crowns the first artist signed to Beach Street Records. Miller took the group to record with co-producer Stephen Curtis Chapman, who I played earlier, himself a popular artist on the CCM musical scene. Casting Crowns' eponymous album was released in 2003 on Beach Street. The album quickly made them one of the fastest-selling debut artists in Christian music history. The album's third single, Voice of Truth, spent a record-breaking 14 consecutive weeks at number one in 2003. It's also used in the trailer and the ending from the movie Facing the Giants, a Kendrick Brothers film. Fantastic. So I'm going to play that song because I can. It's called Voice of Truth, and I thought, well, why not play it? It's a great track. Hope you enjoy it.

you go. Great little track there from Danny Gokey from his album Hope. In front of me and tell your heart to beat again. Jesus gives you a new heart, gives you a new life. That's what he does when he comes into it. Awesome. Alrighty, got a couple of tracks left down. I'm heading away. Hawk Nelson with the show. We've got a bit of Remember Me from Mr. Mark Schultz from his 2011 album The Best Of. And Amy Grant, Australia's own, no, not really, but she seems to be with Thy Word. She's a great singer. Well, I hope you enjoyed the show. Be blessed, and I'll talk to you again next Monday. Bye for now.

Ladies and gentlemen, this is a major, major oversight on my part. I thought I'd completed the yearly shows, and then I went through my list recently, like about 10 minutes before I was about to record a different show completely, and realized that I have not covered 1996 yet at all. I have like 3 shows of these to do. So, without any further ado, there you are. A single released in 1996 from the 1995 album, Jagged Little Pill. Is that her biggest song? I know she has many hits from that album. There was like 6 massive singles from that record. But is that the single from that? She won the Juno Single of the Year, which is the Canadian ARIA Grammy kind of awards. MTV's Music Video of the Year for Ironic. Best Editing, Best Female Video. And a couple other minor awards for the video for Ironic, which of course is iconic. So it's 4 Alanis Morissettes with different personalities all singing the same old song in a beat up car somewhere cold, probably Canada, and a absolute classic there here on 90s Till Infinity. As get rid of that mistake of not covering 1996 yet, and the next 3 shows are just 96 shows, because it's one of my favourite years in general. An amazing music year, and also the year that me and my little basketball team, the Canberra Cats, went undefeated for the entire year. That's right, dominant champions right here. But let's get into this 1996 show. We're going to play some Melissa Etheridge now. I thought this song was older. Released late January 1996, it was the second single lifted from her 5th studio album, Your Little Secret. This was definitely all over radio at the time. It reached number 22 in the Billboard Hot 100 charts, number 29 in both Australia and New Zealand, and also reached number 1 in the Canadian RPM Top Singles chart in March 1996. Hugely successful, and was the 79th best-selling song in the United States in 1996. So here's Melissa Etheridge with I Want to Come Over here on 90s Till Infinity.

I hadn't thought about that song in maybe 20 years, and I forgot how much I love that track. That is an absolute gem. Blur with Charmless Man here on 90s Till Infinity. Gav with you here. But Charmless Man was released as a single in April of 1996, the fourth and final single from that album, reaching number 5 in the UK charts. It also charted in Australia, Ireland, France, and our friends in Iceland. And if you're a Channel V kid of the late 90s, they played that a lot in the afternoons. It was played a lot on that Biter Man show, hosted by Jabba back in the day, and Andrew G, what he goes by his real name now, doesn't he? And the other fella, and they both ended up on Idol, which was wild. Anyway, that went silver in the UK, selling over 200,000 copies, and ended up being in the Iceland's top 100 best-selling singles of 1996, getting to number 72 for a fourth single off a fantastic record, really. Now, when I think of 1996, one of the first riffs that might come to my head is this track, Everclear's Santa Monica. Fun fact, though, this single was never actually a single in the US. It was still a massive, massive radio hit in the US. But they produced a single for Australia, Canada, New Zealand, and the UK, and it was a hit in all of those countries. And it ended up doing the best in Australia, got to number 25 in the charts, but was the 82nd best-selling song of 1996. It was around for a long, long time. If you watch Rage, whatever, that song was always in the chart for months. An absolute gem and an iconic sound for 1996. So here it is on 90s Till Infinity, Santa Monica by Abby.

0: Kia ora Aotearoa. Released in December of 1995, became a hit in 1996, topped the charts in Australia, Austria, Canada, Ireland and New Zealand. Those guys are considered a one-hit wonder. Outside of New Zealand, they've had a few more successful singles in their home of New Zealand. By the way, shouts to a couple of the stations that play us in New Zealand, the land of the long white cloud, all the other things. And I'm not just pandering here. I really love New Zealand. I would move there tomorrow. It's a beautiful country. But that single went platinum in Australia, gold in Germany, platinum in New Zealand, and gold in the UK. Although the price of fame broke up OMC. That song made $5 million in royalties and ended up leading to the breakup of the group and legal troubles and all that kind of stuff. All settled now. But yeah, it was about 2007 that they had a big old legal tussle over the rights to that song. Well, $5 million's nothing to sniff at. Now we're going to clear the bills on 90s till infinity. After the break, a number one hit across the world. Only got to number three in Australia, but I remember how big this song was. Spaceman by Babylon Zoo. And it entered the UK charts after being in a Levi's GV commercial and went on to sell a million plus copies in the UK. Went gold in five countries, platinum in two. A big old song from 1996. We're going to play Babylon Zoo's Spaceman.
1: 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Reminisce with us.

M People here on 90s Till Infinity with Ichiku Park. Another song tonight that was released in late 1995 and became a hit in 1996. Got to number 11 in the UK singles chart and mid-20s in New Zealand, Australia, Iceland and the Eurochart Hot 100. But I do much prefer the original version.

Now let's move on to Collective Soul. We've played them before on this program. They had a bunch of hits across the 1990s, but this was originally released October of 1995. Wouldn't become a hit across the world until 1996, where it reached its peak in March of 1996. Hit number 19 in the US Billboard Hot 100 charts. Got to number 41 in Australia, but it was all over radio. I can tell you that from being there. Also hit number 33 in Iceland, number 25 in New Zealand, and a hit number 1 in the Canada Top Singles Chart. It was also the 41st best-selling single in the United States of 1996. So, here's Collective Soul with The World I Know on 90s Till Infinity.

need to go into my dissertation of how disappointed I was about Garbage as a live band, but I did and still do adore that track, Stupid Girl by Garbage, released as a single January 22, 1996 from the album Garbage of 1995. A huge hit in the UK, got to number 4 over there, number 8 in Shirley's native Scotland, number 6 in the Netherlands, number 4 in Iceland, and Australia lacking at number 47. Great song. We kind of missed it. I remember playing it quite a bit on the old Hit Machine 13 compilation. Anyway, it is 90s till infinity. And that was a big old hit for Garbage in 1996. Now let's move on to Sheryl Crow. And this was the follow-up to an absolutely massive album, Tuesday Night Music Club. So in 1996, she dropped a self-titled album. This was the first single from it, and it peaked at number 10 in the US Billboard Hot 100 charts. It was Crow's final top 10 solo hit in the US. Got to number 9 in the UK. It also went number 1 in Canada and won a Grammy for Best Female Vocal Rock Performance. Only got to number 20 in Australia. So here's Sheryl Crow here on 90s Till Infinity with If It Makes You Happy.

Presidents fan that I was, kind of still am, I was so jacked for that song. I still think the album 2 is their best album. I adore that record, although it was a commercial

flop, especially compared to the previous album, which was a multi-platinum selling album. And they released two in the US, coinciding with the presidential election of that year. But it seemed that everyone was just kind of off the presidents by 1996. That single got to number 29 in the UK charts, and not much really else apart from some mainstream rock charts. Number 24 in the US, and number one in the UK rock and metal chart. Nothing about the ARIA charts there. So the album two in Australia, by the way, still peaked number three in Australia in 1996, and I was one of those people who bought that record. Still have my copy sitting in the CD rack behind me. But it is time to finish up here on 90s Till Infinity. We're going to play something completely different for the end of the program. Quad City DJs with Come On Ride It, The Train. This song reached number three in the US Billboard chart. It was a top 40 hit in Australia and New Zealand. And Rolling Stone named it in 2022 at number 86 in the 200 greatest dance songs of all time. It's a jam. So shake your booties as we finish up another 90s Till Infinity. More 1996 to come, by the way, folks. Get around us on the socials at 90s Till Show. But until next time, folks, we'll see you next time. Diggy Dan Sun, see you later. Goodbye.

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Dragons Abreast is a group of breast cancer survivors and supporters of all ages and levels of fitness. This year, they are celebrating their 20 years here in Mackay. 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

The last thing I remember, Doc, I started to swerve. And then I saw the Jag slide into the curve. I know I'll never forget that horrible sight. I guess I found out for myself that everyone was right.

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Retire from work, not from life. The University of the Third Age, U3A, is a worldwide not-for-profit organisation promoting lifelong learning for seniors with the emphasis on live, learn and laugh. They have over 20,000 members just in Queensland. The Mackay Volunteers run the many activities on offer, some of which include social outing, music, dancing, exercise, gardening, bowls, photography, or you could challenge your mind with cards, mahjong, trivia, and many, many more. And the best part, no academic requirements are needed at all. If this interests you, call into U3A office at the Senior Citizens Hall, 58 McAllister Street, every Monday or Friday from 9 until 11. And the annual membership is kept to a minimum. 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U3A, living, learning and laughing our way to a more satisfying life for seniors. This has been a 4CRM community service announcement.

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3: 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What a wonderful phrase. Hakuna Matata.

0: That's our motto.
1: What's a motto?
2: Nothing. What's a motto with you?
3: Nice.
2: Boom.
0: Those two words will solve all your problems.
4: Yeah. Take Pumbaa here. Why? When he was a young warthog.
5: When I was a young warthog.
4: How you feeling?
6: It's an emotional story.
4: He found his aroma lacked a certain appeal. He could clear the savannah after every meal.
6: I'm a sensitive soul, although I seem thick-skinned.
5: And it hurt that my friends never stood down.
4: I was always here for you, and I resent that.
5: Oh, the shame!
4: Yes, he was ashamed.
5: I thought of changing my name.
4: I mean, to what, Brad?
5: And I got downhearted every time that I farted. Are you gonna stop me?
4: No, I'm not. You disgust me.

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to sleep. And when he was in the land of Nod, straight over I did creep. And the axe that he had wielded now was mine. So that night I made the fire out of twigs and out of bark. And my stomach, it kept rumbling all through the night so dark. I can't say that I enjoyed it, it wasn't exactly fun.

This is Graeme Connors, you know, the local, who sings and writes about life in Queensland and a lot about Mackay. Okay, but you can hear me all the time on 4CRM.

Shed happens on the third Wednesday of every month. Come for a barbecue and some quality time with other blokes from around Mackay. Where? At the meeting place outside the school at 9 Quarry Street, North Mackay. Shed happens 6:30, the third Wednesday of every month. Working on hearts, not projects. Get on.

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1: Good morning, I'm Lee Harrison. An Australian woman who lived under ISIS rule in Syria has been released on bail after spending 2 months in custody. The 34-year-old is facing terrorism-related counts. Her lawyer says she'll fight the charges, which carry a maximum 10 years jail. One Nation has sought to clarify its stance on the White Australia policy as the party bounces back in the polls. Michael Packey reports.
2: One Nation has improved its standing in the latest news poll, even as the minor party comes under scrutiny over its policy positions. And leader Pauline Hanson has been criticised for appearing on a podcast by far-right activist Tommy Robinson. Senator Hanson suggested some of Australia's immigration problems stem back to the Whitlam years.
3: So they opened up and got rid of the White Australia policy, then they started bringing in the different migrants.
2: One Nation MP Barnaby Joyce has sought to clarify the comments, arguing Senator Hanson was referring to migrants who failed to assimilate.
4: Pauline Hanson does not support the White Australia policy.
2: Both the Albanese government and opposition argue One Nation is not fit to govern. Michael Packey reporting.
1: A Perth court has heard confronting details of how a British YouTuber and musician allegedly assaulted a fan on the opening day of a trial. Young Philly, whose real name is Andres Felipe Valencia Barrientos, is accused of sexually and physically assaulting a 20-year-old woman. The court heard he invited her back to his hotel room after his concert in Hillary's Inn in September 2024. Reporter Ezra Holt says the alleged victim claims the pair initially engaged in consensual sex.
5: And that's when the state says, and when this alleged victim says, things turned violent and is accusing young Philly, this well-known rapper with millions of followers on social media, of biting, slapping, hitting and choking her during this encounter. And then the state's case is from that point onwards, everything that happened was not consensual.
1: He's pleaded not guilty to 10 charges. The trial continues. Queensland's Olympic Minister says the government's focused on delivering the first on-budget games. Tim Mander continues to pledge no taxpayer money will be spent on Brisbane 2032 amid concerns of a budget blowout. The minister says they'll look at revenue-raising opportunities, including sponsorships, to meet the future total cost.
6: Then there's the making sure that we're the venue so that we can get the ticket sales. They're the type of things that will pay for the games. As you can understand, it's a little bit flexible as we, at the moment, as we go forward, and as things become more concrete, we'll know the actual cost and then we adjust accordingly.
1: And veteran broadcaster Darren Hinch has been remembered as a larger-than-life character at a state funeral in Melbourne. The former journalist and senator passed away earlier this month, aged 82. This is Air News. Talks have reportedly begun between Bobby Hill's management and Collingwood for him to exit the club, despite being contracted until 2030. AFL great Matthew Lloyd says it may be time for the club to cut ties.
7: Hill hasn't been at Collingwood for a long time, so they're saying he still wants to play again, but Collingwood might, you're nearly better to cut your losses. The contract will be quite significant because he was a Norm Smith medalist not that long ago, so you just cut your losses, pay them out and try and move on.
1: To rugby league now, and scans have confirmed Sea Eagles co-captain Tom Trbojevic will be sidelined for around 6 weeks with his latest hamstring injury. A major boost for Australian rugby. After 2 years playing in England, Isaiah Parisi returns home to target selection for the 2027 World Cup, signing a 2-year deal with the Queensland Reds.
8: Being around this place the last week has been quite refreshing. Good young squad. I'm looking forward to ripping in and sort of getting to know them all.
1: And Bernard Tomic is back in the winner's circle, with the Australian veteran cracking his first Challenger Tour title in 8 years. Australian Independent Radio News.
9: 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Eligibility is around older homes and lower income households.
10: The coastal waters today between Bowen and St Lawrence, they forecast southeasterly winds between 20 and 30 knots, with seas between 1.5 and 2.5 metres, with an easterly swell below 1 metre inshore. And for Mackay today, a cloudy day with showers with southeasterly winds between 25 and 35 kilometres an hour. We're looking at a maximum this afternoon of 23 degrees. Good morning and welcome to Tuesday's Big Brekkie. In my first hour this morning, I've got songs coming up from Racy, The Zoot, Wham. I'll kick off with Phil Collins' Take Me Home.

I'm Big John Cartwright from Normie Rowe's original Playboys. 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

0: Jimmy Barnes there from 1996 with Lover Lover. And before that, the Eagles with Peaceful Easy Feeling. Here is a song just especially for Sandy, JJ Cale, called Crazy Mama.
1: One, two, three.

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1: Station sponsor.

That was a reasonable sort of hit for Tina Turner in 1989 off the Foreign Affair album, Steamy Rindos. It's actually written by Tony Joe White and produced by Dan Hartman. Before that was the Youngbloods with Get Together. Next up, we've got a big song from Racey as well. This was a number one hit for them in 1979 with Some Girls.

Wham with Wake Me Up Before You Go Go. Well, you'd have to sort of wake up before you go, wouldn't you, I suppose? And before that, the Jackson 5 with I Want You Back. Interesting fact on that one, peaked at number one in America, but only reached 77 in Australia at the time. I think it was when the 70s were playing games a little bit with what music we listened to on Australian radio. Next up, we've got a bit of Van Morrison. This is Wild Night. I hope you didn't have a wild night.

Hi, do you want to feel good, mind, body and soul? Tune into Nellie's Country Show, Saturday, 12 till 3. Good listening, easygoing and the latest country music coming to you from 4CRM.

Brian Cadd, 1972, with Every Mother's Son. I've got John English with Get Your Love Right up next. That will get us into the 7 o'clock news. I'll be back with a weather update, and then we'll get into some more tunes on this Tuesday morning.

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1: Good morning, I'm Lee Harrison. Israel has criticised proposed changes to Labor's policy platform ahead of the party's national conference. Nelson Scott reports.
2: Among the policies debated at this week's National Labor Conference will be a platform that would significantly shift the party's stance on Israel. The draft proposal opposes West Bank settlements, criticises a new Israeli death penalty law, and drops the demand that Hamas be excluded from a future Palestinian state. Israel's embassy has condemned the platform as one-sided, arguing it unfairly blames their nation for the conflict in Gaza while absolving Hamas of responsibility. The draft follows the government officially recognising a Palestinian state at the UN last year. Nelson Scott, Canberra.
1: The chairperson of a Senate inquiry into the recent Telstra outage has committed to amending legislation to hold telcos to account. A hearing has found the network failure could have been prevented if an ageing server had been replaced. A bill is before the Senate to expand telco reliability obligations. Senator Sarah Hanson-Young says she'll move to make changes to it once Parliament resumes.
3: To put in place rules and regulations that make Telstra, Optus and Vodafone legally required to offer a reliable service to their customers.
1: A Sydney man has been charged with murder over a deadly attack in Newtown. Police responding to a Concern for Welfare report found the body of a 63-year-old man inside a unit. A post-mortem examination found he'd been fatally stabbed in the chest. A 51-year-old is due to face court today. The new British Prime Minister says it's a circuit-breaker moment, promising stability. Andy Burnham became Britain's seventh Prime Minister in a decade after a meeting with King Charles, where he was formally invited to form government. Outgoing leader Sir Keir Starmer delivered a final address before the pair visited the King together.
4: I thank the British people for the opportunity to serve. I go with good grace, I go with a smile, and I go proud of everything that we have achieved. Thank you very much.
1: There are fresh concerns about global oil supply as Yemen's Houthi rebels have announced a maritime embargo against Saudi Arabia. The Iran-backed group claims it'll close off the southern gateway to the Red Sea. The area has become crucial for oil shipments given the disruptions to the Strait of Hormuz caused by the US-Iran war. And there are 10 days left to nominate someone for the 2027 Australian of the Year Awards. Nominations close on July 31. Australia Day Council spokesperson Todd Ashurst says there's a range of categories.
5: Go to www.australianoftheyear.org.au, work out which category you're going to nominate for: Australian of the Year, Senior Australian of the Year for those aged 65 years or over, Young Australian of the Year, ages 16 to 30, or Australia's Local Hero, which acknowledges significant contribution at the local community level.
1: This is Air News. Rugby league legend Billy Slater believes West Tigers players aren't all in. The Tigers have won just two of their past 11 games after Jerome Luai's decision to sign with the PNG Chiefs. Slater says the Tigers' season can't be saved.
6: You need team harmony to flow into your footy and consistently, and that's what they don't have at the moment. They don't have this all-in approach, and players aren't they all in.
1: Ken Hinckley has declared he's a Tasmanian after he was announced as the inaugural coach of the Devils. Hinckley has signed a five-year deal to coach the Devils, beating Nathan Buckley and John Longmire for the role. Tasmania CEO Brendan Gale says Hinckley is a highly relatable and authentic personality.
7: Which will represent Tasmania and the local football ecosystem, and could really lean into that and help stimulate that. But also he'll represent our football club extremely well on a national stage, and you know what is the biggest sport in this country.
1: In the A-League men's competition, the Newcastle Jets have signed Sydney FC defender Alex Grant on a one-year deal. And New Zealand has had a one-wicket win over the West Indies in Barbados, clinching the men's one-day series 3-1. Australian Independent Radio News.
8: 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Eligibility is around older homes and lower income households.
9: The coastal waters today between Bowen and St Lawrence, they forecast southeasterly winds between 20 and 30 knots, with seas between 1.5 and 2.5 metres, with an easterly swell below 1 metre inshore. And for Mackay today, a cloudy day with showers with southeasterly winds between 25 and 35 kilometres an hour. We're looking at a maximum this afternoon of 23 degrees. I'll get straight into my second hour this morning with Ian Moss, I've Got You. That one's off the 1989 Matchbook album.

Charlie Daub from 1979 with Pilots of the Airways, which had that beautiful, deep, rich voice that they do the harmonies in on that one. And before that was Adele with Rumour Has It. There is no rumours here. It's all just great music on your radio for CRM. This is Steely Dan with Rookie Don't Lose That Number.

Retire from work, not from life. The University of the Third Age, U3A, is a worldwide not-for-profit organisation promoting lifelong learning for seniors with the emphasis on live, learn and laugh. They have over 20,000 members just in Queensland. The Mackay Volunteers run the many activities on offer, some of which include social outing, music, dancing, exercise, gardening, bowls, photography, or you could challenge your mind with cards, mahjong, trivia, and many, many more. And the best part, no academic requirements are needed at all. If this interests you, call into U3A office at the Senior Citizens Hall, 58 McAllister Street, every Monday or Friday from 9 until 11. And the annual membership is kept to a minimum. 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U3A, living, learning and laughing our way to a more satisfying life for seniors. This has been a 4CRM community service announcement.

Cougar, Johnny Cougar Mellencamp, Johnny Mellencamp, but that one there was back from 1987 off the Lonesome Jubilee album. I'm pretty sure he just called himself John Mellencamp back then with Check It Out. Before that, Chris de Burgh with A Night on the River, and at the top was Pat Wilson with Strong Love. Up next is Fleetwood Mac with Monday Morning. Even though it's Tuesday morning, still a great song.

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0: What you're about to hear actually happened.
1: G'day, Baz. What you been up to?
2: Helping to catch smugglers.
1: Pull the other one, mate.
2: Nah, seriously. The kids come home the other day with some story about a bloke stuffing live lizards into plastic tubes.
1: Oh.
2: So I go and take a squiz, and sure enough, there's this joker out in the scrub. Only this time he's got a big net and he's trying to catch cockies.
1: So did you confront him?
2: You kidding? Nah, mate, I bravely snuck away and rang the customs hotline.
1: The what?
2: The customs hotline. Easy number to remember. 1800 06 1800. I gave him a description of the bloke and the number plate of his car.
1: So what happened?
2: Well, customs caught up with him at Perth Airport, trying to smuggle something like 200 native birds and animals out.
1: Oh, mate, they're worth a fortune overseas.
2: Not this lot. This bloke's facing up to 10 years in jail.
0: Ring the customs hotline on 1800.

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1: This is Air News Queensland. I'm Lee Harrison. Two men will appear in Pine River's Magistrates Court today on a raft of weapons and drugs charges. Kate Carlisle reports.
2: Tactical Crime Squad officers executed a search warrant at a Strathpine address on June 24, allegedly finding a long rifle, replica handgun, ammunition, drugs and drug paraphernalia. A 37-year-old man and 31-year-old man were arrested and are facing a number of charges, including unlawful possession of weapons. Officers also executed a search warrant at a Burpengary address, where it's further alleged a taser, fake number plates and dangerous drugs were discovered. A 35-year-old Caboolture South woman was charged and will appear in Caboolture Magistrates Court on Friday. Kate Carlisle, Brisbane.
1: An elite Brisbane all-boys private school will undergo an external review following a spate of harassment claims. Marist College Ashgrove parents and carers were informed by letter on Monday that a review would respond to a number of issues raised in the wake of a damages claim and dozens of allegations from female staff members. A Greens MP says Brisbane's AirTrain paid zero income tax to Australia while parking its assets overseas. With more on that story, Steve Barker.
3: Financial reports by USS Axel, which owns the Brisbane AirTrain service, show the company paid zero income tax between 2015 and 2025 financial years. According to MP Michael Berkman, AirTrain's owner has set up complex financial arrangements, including taking out a loan from its own parent company to dodge tax. AirTrain's a private service running on public infrastructure, meaning it can set its own fares, currently around $23 one way, and that Queensland's 50-cent fares don't apply. AirTrain's exclusive deal with the state government prohibits any other form of direct public transport to the airport until 2036. Steve Barker, Air News.
1: In air medical news, in a 1 in 15 million birth event, a mother's delivered four naturally conceived identical quadruplet girls at a Brisbane hospital. Peter Jones reports.
4: The quads, remarkably, shared one placenta and split from one singular fertilised egg. The shock pregnancy was extremely high risk for proud mum, Genita Sauna Amoana, who named her daughters Emily, Harriet, Alexa and Catherine. The Courier Mail says the babies were delivered via C-section at 28 weeks plus 4 days at the Royal Brisbane and Women's Hospital. She's been monitored and cared for by an extensive team of experts since 10 weeks into her pregnancy. Peter Jones, Air News.
1: To sport now, winger Jermaine Asako continues to earn high praise for his acrobatic try-scoring feats for the Dolphins. He was at his best in the win over the Cowboys, tiptoeing down the sideline for a double. Coach Christian Wolf says he's never surprised by his freakish four-pointers.
5: No, not at all. He's done that for us a number of times this year, and those two tries just said were exceptional, and he's got a great knack. When you give him an opportunity, he certainly tends to make it four, and he's very good at making it six as well.
1: And the Women's Tennis Association is changing its policy on transgender players. Only biological women will be permitted to play on the WTA Tour. Players will be subject to a cheek swab, blood or saliva test once in their career. This is Air News Queensland.
6: 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Call us on 0412 112 812 regarding the subsidised Queensland Government Housing Resilience Program funding for cyclone roller shutters. Eligibility is around older homes and lower income households.
7: The coastal waters today between Bowen and St Lawrence, they forecast southeasterly winds between 20 and 30 knots, with seas between 1.5 and 2.5 metres with an easterly swell below 1 metre inshore. And for Mackay today, a cloudy day with showers with southeasterly winds between 25 and 35 kilometres an hour. We're looking at a maximum this afternoon of 23 degrees. I'll have a look at some musicians that were born on this day over this next hour. We'll get into the music with John Fogarty, Rock and Roll Girls.

T-Rex, he just wants to get it on and bang a gong. Before that, Uriah Heep was stealing. Cat Stevens is blowing out 78 candles today, born in Soho, England in 1948. Some of his been hits over the years have been Matthew and Son, Peace Train, Morning Is Broken. But for something a little bit different, I've got his song Tuesday's Dead up next off the Teaser and the Firecat album, even though it's a long way to go before Tuesday's Dead. Happy birthday, Cat Stevens.

Oh yeah, Friday night with the Wolfman from 7 till 11pm. Request a song with me, the Wolfman, on 49531411 from the 60s to the 80s. And we will love to play a song for you, dedicated to anyone you like. 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

Shepherd, they were based in Brisbane when they released that song Geronimo in 2014. And before that was Russell Morris with Lonesome Road. Jeff Faddis is also celebrating a birthday today, 73 years old, born in Casino, New South Wales. He joined the Cockroaches in 1981 and then went on to form the Wiggles in 1991. I've got the Cockroaches song Double Shot of My Baby's Love up next. Happy birthday, Jeff Faddis.

Coming up in just a moment, today's horoscope here on 4CRM. It's Tuesday, the 21st of July, 2026. Aries, your enthusiasm for making the best of any situation is infectious. Taurus, an unexpected phone call or message may bring welcome news. Gemini, your modus operandi will need a rethink in order to achieve that goal. Cancer, be receptive to new ideas. They'll make a big impact on your life. Leo, prepare to have to keep the peace on the home front today. Virgo, just smile at those around you who are making things difficult. Libra, taking the easy option now is likely to cost you time and money in the end. Scorpio, you may as well get those chores out of the way so you can then have some time for yourself. Sagittarius, if you're working from home, don't raid the fridge or the kilos will pile on. Capricorn, take any criticism today with a grain of salt. Aquarius, to avoid misunderstandings, be crystal clear in all communications. Pisces, confusion over money issues is likely due to crossed wires. And that's today's horoscope. Join us again tomorrow morning at the same time for today's horoscope here on 4CRM, your community station.

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1: Oh, well, I saw a crazy chicken running down the street. I said, who, pretty baby, why the ready beach? She said, wow, why square, don't you dig a scene? Daddy Cool's a playing on that music machine. Daddy who?
2: Daddy Cool.
1: Daddy who?

At the top of the set was the Eagles with Witchy Woman, and we just heard Daddy Cool with the song of the same name, Daddy Cool. Barry Whitman is another musician celebrating a birthday today, 80 years old. He was born in Manchester, England in 1946. Barry was one of the founding members of the band Herman's Hermits in 1963. He's still playing with the band to this day. He's the only original member left. They had a number one hit with this next song in 1965. Mrs. Brown, You've Got a Lovely Daughter. Happy birthday, Barry.

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living in the 70s. Howie Epstein was another musician that was born on this day in Milwaukee in 1955. He passed away at the very young age of 47 in 2003. Howie was part of Tom Petty's Heartbreakers band from 1982 until he passed away. I've got one of their tunes, Learning to Fly, up next, and then Texas with I Don't Want to Love Her will finish my show off. I'll be back again on Thursday doing it all from 6 o'clock. Until then, it's Huru from me.

from Swingin' Sinatra to The Energetic Pink. I'll play it. From 1960 rockers, The Rolling Stones, to Australia's favourite pop princess, Kylie Minogue. I'll play it. From Johnny Cash to Joe Dolts. Joe Dolts? Who's playing Joe Dolts? 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
1: Good morning, I'm Lee Harrison. Economists warn retail petrol prices could surge back above $2 a litre unless there's a rapid change in the global energy market. The price of Brent crude has climbed back over the $90 mark as the conflict in the Middle East escalates again. Israel has intervened in Labour's internal debate by criticising a draft policy platform. Nelson Scott reports.
2: At its national conference this week, Labour members will vote on a draft proposal that would significantly shift the party's stance on Israel. The policy condemns settlers in the West Bank, drops a requirement for Hamas to have no role in a Palestinian state, and supports the investigation of alleged Israeli war crimes by international courts. The Israeli embassy has condemned the draft as one-sided, arguing it places unfair blame on Jerusalem for the conflict in Gaza and fails to recognise the Jewish people's ancient connection to the land. The proposal follows the government officially recognising a Palestinian state last year.
1: Australia's defence industry minister is confident the change of leaders in the UK won't alter the AUKUS pact. Andy Burnham has officially become Britain's seventh Prime Minister in 10 years, promising stability and a new approach. Pat Conroy says Mr Burnham has already made his approach to defence clear.
3: I think AUKUS will go full steam ahead. Andy Burnham, I congratulate him on becoming Prime Minister in the United Kingdom. In his first remarks, he was very clear that he would honour all of the United Kingdom's defence commitments, and that includes AUKUS.
1: One Nation's Barnaby Joyce is defending Pauline Hanson's meeting with Tommy Robinson in the UK. He's disputed claims the minor party's leader actively sought to meet with the far-right activist. The live interview on the ABC was interrupted by a dog when he was asked about the direction of the minor party.
4: Are you really comfortable with where she is taking you?
5: My feet. Sit down! Sorry, it's a dog.
1: We're being urged to come up with a secret family password after a big jump in the so-called Hi Mum, I've Lost My Phone scams. Artificial intelligence is now being used by fraudsters to clone voices to sound like a victim's loved ones. Mark Voss is a cybersecurity consultant.
6: On the 1st of July, they implemented Unverified, where text came through as pretending to be businesses. Now, with caller ID, they want to get more sophisticated in how they handle caller ID, so it's much, much harder to pretend to be someone else.
1: In other news, more than 2,000 tonnes of illicit tobacco has been seized at the border over the past year. More than 13 million vapes were also captured, an increase of more than 100% compared with 2025. And Christopher Nolan's The Odyssey has dominated at the Australian box office during its opening weekend. The epic film debuted at number one and grossed $13.4 million nationally. Moana came in at number two and Toy Story 5 at number three. This is Air News. Talks have reportedly begun between Bobby Hill's management and Collingwood for him to exit the club despite being contracted until 2030. AFL great Matthew Lloyd says it may be time for the club to cut ties.
7: Hill hasn't been at Collingwood for a long time, so they're saying he still wants to play again, but Collingwood might, you're nearly better to cut your losses. The contract will be quite significant because he was a Norm Smith medalist not that long ago. So you just cut your losses, pay them out and try and move on. Yeah.
1: To rugby league now, and scans have confirmed Sea Eagles co-captain Tom Trbojevic will be sidelined for around 6 weeks with his latest hamstring injury. A major boost for Australian rugby. After 2 years playing in England, Isaiah Parisi returns home to target selection for the 2027 World Cup, signing a two-year deal with the Queensland Reds.
8: Being around this place the last week has been quite refreshing. Good young squad. I'm looking forward to ripping in and sort of getting to know them all.
1: And Bernard Tomic is back in the winner's circle, with the Australian veteran cracking his first challenger to a title in 8 years. Australian Independent Radio News.
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10: From Mackay today, a cloudy day with showers with southeasterly winds between 25 and 35 kilometres an hour. We're looking at a maximum this afternoon of 23 degrees.

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1: This is Air News Queensland. I'm Lee Harrison. Two men will appear in Pine Rivers Magistrates Court today on a raft of weapons and drugs charges. Kate Carlisle reports.
2: Tactical Crime Squad officers executed a search warrant at a Strathpine address on June 24, allegedly finding a long rifle, replica handgun, ammunition, drugs and drug paraphernalia. A 37-year-old man and 31-year-old man were arrested and are facing a number of charges, including unlawful possession of weapons. Officers also executed a search warrant at a Burpengary address, where it's further alleged a taser, fake number plates and dangerous drugs were discovered. A 35-year-old Caboolture South woman was charged and will appear in Caboolture Magistrates Court on Friday. Kate Carlisle, Brisbane.
1: An elite Brisbane all-boys private school will undergo an external review following a spate of harassment claims. Marist College Ashgrove parents and carers were informed by letter on Monday that a review